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0: Dar e Metallica, Whatever I May Roam. 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Silviu Munteanu este numele, dar și renumele meu. 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Iar fixul meu muzical din această oră vine de la Uncle sau Uncheșu, cum îi mai spunem noi între prieteni. Ascultăm Eye for an Eye.
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2: You see things in life and you'd be surprised what you see. Life, your whole life is changes. 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One second, you got it made. 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And this is life, man. It's changes. This is what you gotta go through throughout your whole lifetime. Never, never, never, never land.
3: Even now in heaven there were angels carrying savage weapons.

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1: Where you going? You're not coming back from.